my drink of choice. Cody Fusion with tequila on Jake FM. I saw a video on TikTok. Someone was in the audience of a Miranda Lambert concert and had an airplane bottle of tequila and threw it to her. She twisted open and chugged it. I was like, that's a champ right there. I would have been like, did you tamper with it?

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0: Langley and Morgan Wallen. I can't love you anymore.
1: Good morning, Wake with Jake Show. We are here for Monday morning at 93.3. I've got some shower thoughts coming up, which I'm taking a ton of these days. With
2: just this weekend.
3: It's sweaty.
1: Yeah, 100-degree weather. Get to drinking is Zach John

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1: 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Like, it's like eating chips for me.
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1: 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Wouldn't you?

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1: Last week I had a little bit of time working out in the backyard and looked at the time and it was 3 o'clock. 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Yes, because of this song right here. They gave me the go-ahead. 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
1: 93.3 was reading about this restaurant out in Everglades City in Florida who's accepting an alternative currency. And I'm not talking crypto. I'm talking pythons. It's called Wildman's Pizza Pasta and Python. Yeah, he puts it into pizza. He puts it into pasta. And he also takes it as payment. Hey, work with what you got, I'd say. Typical Florida man, though. Pat Green's on Jay.

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1: 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Here's some Morgan Wallen on J.

around midnight. He took his lucky fence pliers and a mag light. He cut the fence out. He snuck on in. One whistle in the wind and that buckskin. He came running.